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See, 'cause that's where the party's at, and you find out if you do that.

Gucci Mane. 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